just drives me mad. Where are you? No reality, I couldn't tell what I could see. The speed of time is shaking me, rising, framing all my mind, illusion.

I put curses on all my exes. Blew my chances, yeah, I blew my chances. Spent label advances on late night dances, yeah. I was careless, but I could care.

Many of the people of the Caribbean are descended from slaves brought by the Spanish and the English to cut the sugar cane on the island outposts of their empire. 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